Jess. Evening, peeps. It's your girl, Fast Jess, and after 7 p.m., we are wrapping up the weekend style together once again. That is right, TGIF. I'm so glad you're here, because we're kicking off the weekend while I'm all yours the rest of this Friday the 2nd. And for a little positive push to start things off with, here's an affirmation. Now repeat after me. Tonight's main objective is to enjoy the ride and not take things too seriously. That's right. It's the last day of a busy, fun-filled week, and you deserve to enjoy a little lighthearted joy on this Friday, all right? So instead of measuring the success of, like, yourself by tasks completed, redefine how that looks for you and try to replace perfection with presence, amusement, and self-compassion. Then go forth and just live your very best life out there tonight, all right? Plus, keep it here, because we're going downtown with Lady Annabelle on River Country, WIVR.

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3: Our weekend looks good with high pressure from the northern plains covering the midwestern states. It could be a little bit foggy overnight, mid-40s on the low, and skies will be clear. Morning fog on Saturday, and that gives way to sunshine by midday through the afternoon hours. Really nice daytime highs tomorrow at about 70. It'll be clear Saturday night with mid-40s, and then we get mid-70s for the high on Sunday, and lots of sun, nice on Monday and Tuesday. I'm meteorologist Steve Hamilton.
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4: He's a ranch hand in a pinch, man. Hotter than the red on a cattle brand. 'Cause she's a gold digger with a quick trigger. A cast iron skillet swinging lid flipper. Now he's a double wide on the county line.

Want my horseback. Cody Johnson's on River Country, WIVR with Horseback. And gosh, I almost needed the jaws of life to get my butt out of bed this morning, peeps. Anyone else? It's your girl, Best Jess. I don't remember getting hit by a bus last night, but you know what? I was part of an epic dance party, so that makes sense, I guess. And TGIF, I'm in the studio for the Ranger this Friday, also streaming via the mobile app and WIVR1017.com. Well, it's almost 7:30, and hey, Scott McCreary's up next for us with Bottle Rockets on River Country, WIVR.

0: It's time now for the Chicago Bears game preview, brought to you by Miller Lite. You never forget the way some things taste. Bears football tastes like Miller time. We'll hear from the Chicago Bears' Jeff Joniak after this.
1: Miller time. 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Make the plans. Forget the couch. Go to that thing. Play the game. See them in person. Talk to that stranger. Live a little. 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
2: Week 4 presents an interesting challenge for the 2-1 Bears when they entertain the feisty 1-2 New York Jets at Soldier Field. Hi, everybody. It's the voice of the Bears, Jeff Joniak, with your Bears Brief. After impressively throttling the Eagles, the Bears prepare for a physical and violent Jets team coached by Ben Johnson's old coaching teammate in Detroit, Jets head coach Aaron Glenn.
3: They're good at every level. Flash, flow to the ball. All 11 around the ball all the time. AG being a defensive guy, I know they play with a lot of swag, and he's done a great job of setting that coach over there. You can tell they're following him. They're doing a great job.
2: Bears running back DeAndre Swift pairs with second-year back Kyle Manunga, giving the Bears a lethal 1-2 punch and a rushing attack that leads the NFL. I'm Jeff Joniak, and that's your Bears Brief.
0: This Chicago Bears game preview was brought to you by Miller Lite, the light beer that is always brewed for more taste with less calories and carbs. Bears football and Miller Lite, Chicago's greatest pairing. It's the Bears and Jets this Sunday from Soldier Field. 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

Luke Combs, I'm River Country, Be By You. And hey, you know that one fell number 2 on the chart this week? Yeah, will he keep going, you think? It's best. We're going to find out Sunday, 7 a.m., so tune in for the next Chris Chase Country Countdown to see, you know, if Luke will climb back up into that number 1 spot or not. Plus, where the rest of your favorites will be next week. But currently, Kenny's carrying on at number 3, Luke's at number 2, and still Lefty's top of that chart, number 1. However, that could change, and more than likely will in the next couple days. So while we wait, I guess, for the next update, just TGIF. Yeah, after 7:30. And here's another Luke, but this time, Luke Bryan. And he's Drunk on You on River Country, WIVR.

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2: Our weekend looks good with high pressure from the northern plains covering the midwestern states. It could be a little bit foggy overnight, mid-40s on the low, and skies will be clear. Morning fog on Saturday, and that gives way to sunshine by midday through the afternoon hours. Really nice daytime highs tomorrow at about 70. It'll be clear Saturday night with mid-40s.

0: And then we get mid-70s for the high on Sunday and lots of sun. Nice on Monday and Tuesday. I'm meteorologist Steve Hamilton.
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River Country, WIVR. Hey, remember to make some time for those Ashcombe Townwide Garage Sales tomorrow, peeps. Yeah, it's Best Jets. They got underway today, but open Saturday, too, so visit the Ashcombe Townwide Garage Sale Facebook page, and they'll have like a map or like a listing of addresses that you can stop by. And I love that they're doing that more often now. I hate hunting for something like that. Anyways, check it out. And for more local fun, you can visit our community calendar. 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

River Country, WIVR, Justin Moores, Times a Tickin', and TGIF peeps. It's Best Jess after 8 p.m. and the 2nd of October, so spooky season has arrived, and it's officially time for those, you know, spooky Halloween-themed movie nights. And Freeform's legendary 3-1 Nights of Halloween is currently underway. Grab the family, some friends, a comfy blanket, and cozy up with one of your favorite titles for this time of year. Yeah, tonight's lineup was stacked. By the way, they have a double feature of The Night Before Christmas going on right now. Then it's all going to end up with Beetlejuice, all right? And tomorrow, they have some more of that pure spooky season perfection for Saturday with Casper, Hocus Pocus, Monsters, Inc., and more. So yeah, fine time for movie night this weekend, all right? Curl up on the couch, just enjoy yourself. Meanwhile, though, we're getting back to the music with John Morgan and Kid Myself on River Country, WIVR.

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2: Our weekend looks good with high pressure from the northern plains covering the midwestern states. It could be a little bit foggy overnight, mid-40s on the low, and skies will be clear. Morning fog on Saturday, and that gives way to sunshine by midday through the afternoon hours. Really nice daytime highs tomorrow at about 70. It'll be clear Saturday night with mid-40s, and then we get mid-70s for the high on Sunday, and lots of sun, nice on Monday and Tuesday. I'm meteorologist Steve Hamilton.
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River Country, WIVR, Jelly Roll with Shaboozy. That's Amen. And hey, it's National Country Music Month. That's right, once again. What's the song that first made you a country music fan? Let me know. Go drop it in the comment section of the post we have on our Facebook page. But it's Best Jazz and almost 8:30. This one's definitely hooked a few already. It's Riley Green's Think As You Drunk on River Country, WIVR.

Parker McCollum's on River Country, WIVR, Burn It Down. And it may be the end of it, but there's still the current reigning workplace of the week. So let's hear it for the Kankakee County Humane Foundation. Yeah. Nominated by Jackie Boomsma. Congrats to her and the team located in St. Anne. We've been showing them love since Monday. Plus, even mail them coupons to treat themselves, courtesy of our JJC and Lynn Manfield McDonald's. Hope they enjoy that. Also, thanks for all they do for the fur babies in need. Yeah, it's best, Jess. And we'll have a new workplace of the week next week, so you should nominate yours whenever you get a chance. Simply visit the website or use our mobile app to take care of that. For now, though, good luck. And TGIF, yeah, after 8:30 on our Friday. And it's Zach Top here with I Never Lie on River Country, WIVR.

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4: Our weekend looks good with high pressure from the northern plains covering the midwestern states. It could be a little bit foggy overnight, mid-40s on the low, and skies will be clear. Morning fog on Saturday, and that gives way to sunshine by midday through the afternoon hours. Really nice daytime highs tomorrow at about 70. It'll be clear Saturday night with mid-40s, and then we get mid-70s for the high on Sunday, and lots of sun, nice on Monday and Tuesday. I'm meteorologist Steve Hamilton.
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River Country, WIVR. Hey, don't forget that the Wild and Crazy Duo will be back for the good time once again this week. And you know what I'm talking about, Big D and Bubba. So make a plan to join them for the next Honky Tonkin' Show. 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They'll have your favorite country music hits from like the 80s through 2000s, plus so much more fun. I mean, you never know what they're going to get up to all the way until 11 p.m. tomorrow night. So join them for it. But for now, just TGIF. Yeah, it's best, Jess. Almost 9 p.m., and you're all mine for the good time. 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

Kenny Chesney's on River Country, WIVR. Let's carry on. And TGIF peeps, we're having a little party, and after 9 p.m., thanks for joining me for it. Yeah, it's Best Jazz. Celebrating the end of another wild week, and facing whatever the rest of this Friday the 2nd throws at us together until midnight. Plus, looking for as much joy as we can. And, you know, remember, we're keeping it light tonight, so just that's the main main goal here. But anyways, hey, you see everyone is commenting on how the White Sox clearly have never had proper media training. I mean, it's amazing. You see, the team, they swept the Houston Astros, officially claimed their first postseason, like, victory in 21 years this week. So, rightfully, they're celebrating accordingly, but they're also doing press interviews at the same time. Well, just like letting whatever comes to mind fly. I'm talking about barking into the microphone and whatnot. It's just chaos and good for them. But anyways, we have another Chicago sports team with a big old game this weekend too, and we'll get back to that in just a bit. For now though, another Friday favorite by Rodney Atkins. It's Take a Back Road on River Country, WIVR.

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2: Our weekend looks good with high pressure from the northern plains covering the midwestern states. It could be a little bit foggy overnight, mid-40s on the low, and skies will be clear. Morning fog on Saturday, and that gives way to sunshine by midday through the afternoon hours. Really nice daytime highs tomorrow at about 70. It'll be clear Saturday night with mid-40s, and then we get mid-70s for the high on Sunday, and lots of sun, nice on Monday and Tuesday. I'm meteorologist Steve Hamilton.
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River Country, WIVR. It Won't Belong by George Burge. And happy Friday, peeps. Yeah, it's Best Jazz. And Friday Night Lights are definitely back in full effect. So many a local high school football player, they're hitting the turf tonight for a big old matchup. Like my nephew Colin, he plays for Mantino, where it was senior night tonight. And real quick shout out to my dude, Mr. Colin Dale McLean, because he is getting celebrated. Rightfully so. And I am sending all my good vibes his way from the studio. But hey, almost 9:30, and it's Cody Johnson and the Painter on River Country, WIVR.

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River Country, WIVR, Lauren Elena, and Chase Matthews with All My Exes. And gosh, I shudder the thought, but TGIF peeps, wrapping up the week and still hyped for Monday Night Football's big win. But the Bears will be facing off against the New York Jets at home this Sunday. That's right, it's Best Jets. Chicago will be going into the matchup with some serious momentum following that 20-point victory. But meanwhile, the Jets, they'll be trying to break out of a two-game losing streak. And QB, Caleb Williams, has officially been ruled out for week four. So tune in to cheer on the Monster of Midway, because a win will keep Chicago firmly in the thick of the NFC North battle. And we'll be airing every single play right here. Once again, that's right. It all starts with pregame. That's at 10 a.m. Then kickoff will be at noon. And before the big game, a big old thanks to our game day sponsors like Clifton Dairy Queen, Best One Tire, Chicago Dough, and Miller Lite Beer. Plus, good luck, Bear fans. And for now, it's after 9:30 on a Friday. And here's Carrie Underwood with Undo It on River Country, WIVR.

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0: Harvest Days is taking over the Old Courthouse Museum in Watseka this weekend. 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
2: Our weekend looks good with high pressure from the northern plains covering the midwestern states. It could be a little bit foggy overnight, mid-40s on the low, and skies will be clear. Morning fog on Saturday, and that gives way to sunshine by midday through the afternoon hours. Really nice daytime highs tomorrow at about 70. It'll be clear Saturday night with mid-40s, and then we get mid-70s for the high on Sunday, and lots of sun, nice on Monday and Tuesday. I'm meteorologist Steve Hamilton.
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River Country, WIVR. You know, I had a blast this week DJing the Harvest Moon Dance for the River Valley Special Rec. That's right. Another epic dance party with my peeps was had, which I tell you all the time how lucky I am to be invited, because this is pretty much the best time you could ever have on a weeknight in Kankakee County, and they always have the greatest requests, although some of them have to wait for, like, the cool-down picture playlist from when the dancing is done. But anyways, thanks again to the rec, all my peeps, and the volunteers for a great time. All right, it's Best Jess, and coming up to 10 p.m., you are stuck with me all the way until midnight on River Country, WIVR.

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Hello, Cash. I'm River Country with Hometown Home and TGIF peeps. It was a long week, but finally Friday, so let's get a little feel-good story from the last 5 days. It's Best Jess. Now, we all know that moms love strong. Yeah, they pick you up when you're down, drop everything to support their passion or support your passions, and drive across the state week after week to do it in this case. You see, this one mom I'm talking about, she has severe fear of flying, but her son plays college football, and she couldn't let that stop her from cheering him on all season. So she hit the highway, driving cross-country apparently in thousands upon thousands of miles, just to sit in the stadium stands every single game. And I mean, I won't even drive on the highway or in Chicago because it gives me anxiety. However, this absolute legend crossed entire state lines week after week, and that is just the purest form of love and dedication you can see. But, you know, I know you do a lot, also make a lot of sacrifices too while supporting your little athletes. So shout out to you incredible parents out there going the extra mile, or I guess in this case, thousands of them for your kids. But hey, it's Luke Bryan now taking us back to the music with Country, and she knows it on River Country, WIDR.

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2: Our weekend looks good with high pressure from the northern plains covering the midwestern states. It could be a little bit foggy overnight, mid-40s on the low, and skies will be clear. Morning fog on Saturday, and that gives way to sunshine by midday through the afternoon hours. Really nice daytime highs tomorrow at about 70. It'll be clear Saturday night with mid-40s, and then we get mid-70s for the high on Sunday, and lots of sun, nice on Monday and Tuesday. I'm meteorologist Steve Hamilton.
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River Country, WIVR, Post Malone and Blake Shelton with Pour Me a Drink. And hey, it's National Country Music Month, that's right. Once again, what's the song that first made you a country music fan? Let me know. Go drop in the comment section of the post we have on Facebook. But it's your girl, Best Jess, and almost 10:30 on our Friday. Maybe this one is for you, which, hey, newbie, welcome, just in case, but enjoy. Jelly Roll, Hands Up, on River Country, WIVR.

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River Country, WIVR, Parmalee and Blanco Brown with Just the Way. And congratulations again to our lucky list of the week, Jordan Cooley of Bradley. That's right, it's Best Just. They scored one of our amazing Ultimate Thank You prize packages, along with some great goodies, too, from Oliver's, Game On, LK Tech Shop, and us River Country. And we hope he enjoys that. And Jordan said he travels all around to different states. And he loves putting on River Country because of the wide range of country play. And we love to hear that. So congrats again to Jordan, our current reigning winner. But hey, visit the website or use the mobile app to sign up, too, because then maybe you could be the next list of the week. But we won't find out until Monday. So for now, good luck. And after 10:30, it's Guy McCreary and the fall of summer for us on River Country, WIVR.

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4: Our weekend looks good with high pressure from the northern plains covering the midwestern states. It could be a little bit foggy overnight, mid-40s on the low, and skies will be clear. Morning fog on Saturday, and that gives way to sunshine by midday through the afternoon hours. Really nice daytime highs tomorrow at about 70. It'll be clear Saturday night with mid-40s, and then we get mid-70s for the high on Sunday, and lots of sun, nice on Monday and Tuesday. I'm meteorologist Steve Hamilton.
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River Country, WIVR. Hey, ain't no rest for the Wicked Peeps or even our Monsters of Midway as they'll be back on their home turf for another matchup this Sunday and looking for another big win against the New York Jets. That's right. Caleb Williams, he's officially out. They did okay, like, without him on Monday, I think, and can they do it again? We'll be answering that question, plus all the others for the big game this weekend once again tomorrow. So tune in for Saturday's Miller Lite pregame previews, and we'll get you ready for the big Bears versus Jets matchup. I keep saying mashup, but it's matchup. Anyways, it's Best Jets. Almost 11 p.m., and I'll be right back on River Country, WIVR.

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0: Ella Langley's Lovin' Life Again on River Country, WIVR. And how's it going, peeves, after 11 p.m. on this Friday? And I really hope that, you know, your day was good to you, yeah. Now, the 2nd of October marks the 34th anniversary of an iconic 1990s film. I'm talking about The Mighty Ducks. Yeah, that's right. The beloved sports comedy hit theaters on this day in 1992, unknowingly launching an iconic 90s film franchise and giving us good friends like Coach Gordon Bombay, Sweet Charlie, Stinky Goldberg, the Wild Bash Brothers, Hans, Connie, and the entire crew of hockey players. So, and out of them, all I got to say right now is... quack, quack, quack. Yeah, but anyways, let's get back to music because we have Sam Hunt and Body Like a Back Road on River Country, WIVR. I guess I could quack louder than that. There's really nobody here right now.
1: Got a girl from the south side, got braids in her hair. First time I seen her walk by, and I about fell up on my chair.

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2: Our weekend looks good with high pressure from the northern plains covering the midwestern states. It could be a little bit foggy overnight, mid-40s on the low, and skies will be clear. Morning fog on Saturday, and that gives way to sunshine by midday through the afternoon hours. Really nice daytime highs tomorrow at about 70. It'll be clear Saturday night with mid-40s, and then we get mid-70s for the high on Sunday, and lots of sun, nice on Monday and Tuesday. I'm meteorologist Steve Hamilton.
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River Country, WIVR. Hey, peeps, don't forget Rick Jackson will be back with another Country Classic show this Sunday morning. That's right, 7 to 10, powered by LK Tax Shop. Tune in for it every single weekend while he brings you the greatest country hits and has the coolest stories about the artists, songwriters, and the unsung heroes behind the music, too. That is right. Check back for that this weekend. And for now, almost 11:30, and it's Chris Young up next. Young Love and Saturday Night on River Country, WIVR.

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3: Our weekend looks good with high pressure from the northern plains covering the midwestern states. It could be a little bit foggy overnight, mid-40s on the low, and skies will be clear. Morning fog on Saturday, and that gives way to sunshine by midday through the afternoon hours. Really nice daytime highs tomorrow at about 70. It'll be clear Saturday night with mid-40s, and then we get mid-70s for the high on Sunday, and lots of sun, nice on Monday and Tuesday. I'm meteorologist Steve Hamilton.
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3: Our weekend looks good with high pressure from the northern plains covering the midwestern states. It could be a little bit foggy overnight, mid-40s on the low, and skies will be clear. Morning fog on Saturday, and that gives way to sunshine by midday through the afternoon hours. Really nice daytime highs tomorrow at about 70. It'll be clear Saturday night with mid-40s, and then we get mid-70s for the high on Sunday, and lots of sun, nice on Monday and Tuesday. I'm meteorologist Steve Hamilton.
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2: Our weekend looks good with high pressure from the northern plains covering the midwestern states. It could be a little bit foggy overnight, mid-40s on the low, and skies will be clear. Morning fog on Saturday, and that gives way to sunshine by midday through the afternoon hours. Really nice daytime highs tomorrow at about 70. It'll be clear Saturday night with mid-40s, and then we get mid-70s for the high on Sunday, and lots of sun, nice on Monday and Tuesday. I'm meteorologist Steve Hamilton.
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1: Our weekend looks good with high pressure from the northern plains covering the midwestern states. It could be a little bit foggy overnight, mid-40s on the low, and skies will be clear. Morning fog on Saturday, and that gives way to sunshine by midday through the afternoon hours. Really nice daytime highs tomorrow at about 70. It'll be clear Saturday night with mid-40s, and then we get mid-70s for the high on Sunday, and lots of sun, nice on Monday and Tuesday. I'm meteorologist Steve Hamilton.
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2: Our weekend looks good with high pressure from the northern plains covering the midwestern states. It could be a little bit foggy overnight, mid-40s on the low, and skies will be clear. Morning fog on Saturday, and that gives way to sunshine by midday through the afternoon hours. Really nice daytime highs tomorrow at about 70. It'll be clear Saturday night with mid-40s, and then we get mid-70s for the high on Sunday, and lots of sun, nice on Monday and Tuesday. I'm meteorologist Steve Hamilton.
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day, Potts Farm was a place to go. 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The old dirt road.

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2: Our weekend looks good with high pressure from the northern plains covering the midwestern states. It could be a little bit foggy overnight, mid-40s on the low, and skies will be clear. Morning fog on Saturday, and that gives way to sunshine by midday through the afternoon hours. Really nice daytime highs tomorrow at about 70. It'll be clear Saturday night with mid-40s, and then we get mid-70s for the high on Sunday, and lots of sun, nice on Monday and Tuesday. I'm meteorologist Steve Hamilton.
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I know it's late, but I knew you'd pick it up. 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Okay, maybe I do have a little buzz, but that song came on and I just thought what harm could come from one little call.

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2: Our weekend looks good with high pressure from the northern plains covering the midwestern states. It could be a little bit foggy overnight, mid-40s on the low, and skies will be clear. Morning fog on Saturday, and that gives way to sunshine by midday through the afternoon hours. Really nice daytime highs tomorrow at about 70. It'll be clear Saturday night with mid-40s, and then we get mid-70s for the high on Sunday, and lots of sun, nice on Monday and Tuesday. I'm meteorologist Steve Hamilton.
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1: 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Specific rules for individual contests are also listed under the same section. 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
2: Our weekend looks good with high pressure from the northern plains covering the midwestern states. It could be a little bit foggy overnight, mid-40s on the low, and skies will be clear. Morning fog on Saturday, and that gives way to sunshine by midday through the afternoon hours. Really nice daytime highs tomorrow at about 70. It'll be clear Saturday night with mid-40s, and then we get mid-70s for the high on Sunday, and lots of sun, nice on Monday and Tuesday. I'm meteorologist Steve Hamilton.
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0: time zone am I on? What country am I in?
1: It doesn't matter. It's 5 o'clock somewhere.
0: It's always on 5 in Margaritaville, come to think of it.
1: Yeah, I heard that.
0: You've been there, haven't you?
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2: Sunny skies taking us through our Saturday, allowing for a daytime high to reach 69 degrees later this afternoon. Winds light and variable at times out of the east-southeast. Clear skies late into the day and staying mostly clear overnight tonight, down to 44 for an overnight low. Looking toward our Sunday for the later half of our weekend, plenty of sunshine once again, up a couple of degrees, reaching 73 and 44 Sunday night. I'm meteorologist Jason Laird.
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2: Sunny skies taking us through our Saturday, allowing for a daytime high to reach 69 degrees later this afternoon. Winds light and variable at times out of the east-southeast. Clear skies late into the day and staying mostly clear overnight tonight, down to 44 for an overnight low. Looking toward our Sunday for the later half of our weekend, plenty of sunshine once again, up a couple of degrees, reaching 73 and 44 Sunday night. I'm meteorologist Jason Laird.
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WIVR River Country, that is Ella Langley and Choosing Texas. Jim Brandt in one more day for Roy Gregory. It's Saturday morning. Hope you're having a good weekend already. Get an early start on it, right? And there's plenty of things to do. The fall events are in full swing. We'll tell you more about that coming up here in about 10 minutes here in River Country, WIVR right now. This is Luke Bryan, Do I? WIVR River Country.

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0: WIVR River Country, the Zach Brown Band in Same Boat. Good morning, Jim Brandt on this Saturday morning. You making plans for today? You can get down to Ashcombe for the townwide garage sales. They are underway. They started yesterday, continue today. You can search on Facebook for the Ashcombe townwide garage sales to find out more. And the Chabance Haunted House opened up last night. It's open again tonight from 7 to 10 p.m. It's open every Friday and Saturday through this month. Admission is $10. It's at the Civic Center on West 1st South Street in Chabance.
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5: Sunny skies taking us through our Saturday, allowing for a daytime high to reach 69 degrees later this afternoon. Winds light and variable at times out of the east-southeast. Clear skies late into the day and staying mostly clear overnight tonight, down to 44 for an overnight low. Looking toward our Sunday for the later half of our weekend, plenty of sunshine once again, up a couple of degrees, reaching 73 and 44 Sunday night. I'm meteorologist Jason Laird.
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WIVR River Country Lady Antebellum and Need You Now. Good morning, Jim Brandt here in River Country, congratulating our workplace of the week, Kankakee County Humane Foundation in St. Ann. Thanks to Jackie Boomsma, who nominated them. She and her coworkers enjoying some McDonald's this week from the JJC and Lindman Family McDonald's. You can likewise enjoy some McDonald's on us here as our workplace of the week. Maybe next week we'll have a new one starting on Monday. 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This is Hardy and Tim McGraw and Morgan Wallen and Eric Church. 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

WIVR River Country. That's Garth Brooks and The Dance. Good morning, Jim Brandt here. It's fall, so that means football, right? High school football last night. Today's college football. Tomorrow, the Bears here on River Country. Yeah, our weekends, football weekends for you. You have a fantasy team as well. Have any Bears on that team? You can keep tabs on them right here. We're your local station for Chicago Bears football, WIVR River Country. Chicago Bears start tomorrow at 10 a.m., the pregame. Kickoff at noon. New York Jets the opponent in Soldier Field. Here's Rascal Flatts. I Dare You on WIVR River Country.

WIVR River Country, that's Jason Aldean. Anytime soon, the St. Ann Pumpkin Fest got underway yesterday. It continues today. They've got a craft and vendor fair set up on Grant Street. They have a parade today at 11 a.m., a strongest man and woman competition. I wonder if the winners have to meet in a final match. A car show, a live music from the Champagne Experience, and the Southside Social Club will be performing as well. You can visit the St. Ann Pumpkin Festival Facebook page for a look at the schedule of events for Pumpkin Fest in St. Ann. Today, it wraps up after starting yesterday. Here's Brett Young, Like I Loved You. Happy Saturday morning from us here at WIVR River Country.

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2: Our thanks to Jesus Ortega, the Illinois USDA Rural Development Director, for coming on the show. I visited with some FFA state officers at this year's Illinois State Fair in Springfield back in August. And that includes this year's Illinois FFA State President, Brian Nelson.
4: We definitely hit the ground running. We have a lot of stuff that we've been doing this summer. We had our FFA camp. We had our state officer meeting down in Carbondale, and then we have state officer summit. So all the different state officers from all 50 states in Puerto Rico went to Washington, D.C. to kind of advocate for agriculture and talk to our legislators on the Hill.
5: What do you hope to see this year in your role as president?
4: Yeah, so one of the big things would definitely just be connecting with members. I mean, the Illinois FFA is an amazing organization, and getting those FFA members kind of involved in maybe some deeper aspects of the FFA or of agriculture itself is really one of my hopes for this year. I mean, I want them to be excited about the future of FFA and the future of ag. We all had our chapter started in Canton, and I started as a freshman, but something that was maybe a little bit different, my brother was a state officer in 2023, 2024, so he kind of pushed me into the FFA stuff when I was younger, and then he kind of says, help me as I've wanted to go into these leadership roles. He's helped me kind of with his expertise and kind of his knowledge, and he's kind of pushed me into those FFA roles, and that's kind of how I am here today.
2: We thank Brian Nelson, the Illinois State FFA President, for joining us recently on the Central Illinois Farm Network and CentralIllinoisFarmNetwork.com. And Michael Musselman from Newfields Ag gives an update into the harvest season and looks back on the growing season.
6: You know, this wet and dry took a toll on the crop at different times in different places, and I think we're going to see on the soybeans some of those wet feet. 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
2: Well, that does lead us, Michael, to the talk of disease and then things that kind of help against that.
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2: 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I'm Kent Kasson. 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
9: Sunny skies taking us through our Saturday, allowing for a daytime high to reach 69 degrees later this afternoon. Winds light and variable at times out of the east-southeast. Clear skies late into the day and staying mostly clear overnight tonight, down to 44 for an overnight low. Looking toward our Sunday for the later half of our weekend, plenty of sunshine once again, up a couple of degrees, reaching 73 and 44 Sunday night. I'm meteorologist Jason Laird.
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WIVR River Country. That's Luke Combs back in the saddle here in River Country. Jim Brandt back in the air chair, as we like to say in radio, for Roy Gregory. He'll be back on Monday. Thank goodness for that. I could use some time off. I've been getting up early this week, and it's starting to catch up with me. But I'm looking forward to the weekend. Hope you are, too. We've got some events going on all around the area. I'll tell you about some of them in about 10 minutes here in River Country. By now, Lauren, Elena, and Chase Matthews, All My Exes on WIVR River Country.

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0: WIVR River Country Ain't Nothing About You. That's Brooks and Dunn in River Country. Don't just sit around this weekend. Get out and enjoy one of the many things that are going on, like the Cisna Park FFA with their Pumpkins in the Park today. Lots of vendors and crafts, a car and motorcycle show, inflatable slides, bounce houses, carnival games, pumpkin painting, a petting zoo, and other free activities for the kids. Should be a great time for the whole family. Also a pumpkin carving contest, a scarecrow decorating contest, foods, pumpkins for sale throughout the day in downtown Cisna Park. It all kicks off with a pancake and sausage breakfast is going on now till 9 a.m. And don't miss out the pork chop and pork burger lunch held at the Pavilion. My mouth is watering just talking about this, from 11 till 1 in Cisna Park. Get out and enjoy yourself this weekend in River Country.
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4: Sunny skies taking us through our Saturday, allowing for a daytime high to reach 69 degrees later this afternoon. Winds light and variable at times out of the east-southeast. Clear skies late into the day and staying mostly clear overnight tonight, down to 44 for an overnight low. Looking toward our Sunday for the later half of our weekend, plenty of sunshine once again, up a couple of degrees, reaching 73 and 44 Sunday night. I'm meteorologist Jason Laird.
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WIVR River Country, Dierks Bentley's American Girl. Our All-American Guy is our Listener of the Week. Yeah, Jordan Cooley of Bradley, congratulations. He works as a solar tech, travels all around different states, but he takes us with him online at WIVR1017.com. He says he shares it with his coworkers, too. He loves our music, and particularly Toby Keith, Kenny Chesney, Dolly Parton, Tim McGraw. And he is our winner of our Listener of the Week, and as such, he wins some gift certificates from our Listener of the Week sponsors, including Cowboy Up at LK Tack Shop, serving Chicagoland and Northwest Indiana for 35 years on LaGrange Road in Monee. Congratulations, Jordan Cooley, our Listener of the Week. Here's Graylin James, Water at a Wedding on WIVR River Country.

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0: how we do. Fancy like.
1: WIVR River Country, that's Walker Hayes. And Fancy Like the Bears were fancy like on Monday night. Man, surprised me a little bit after the previous game's performance, but Case Keenum came through delightfully on Monday night in the big win over the Eagles. They try it again against New York tomorrow right here on WIVR. It's all brought to you by Belson Steel Center Scrap, Jolly Chevrolet Buick of Piatone, First Trust Bank, and George Ryan Insurance. The Bears and Jets tomorrow. 10 a.m. pregame kickoff at noon right here on your local home for Chicago Bears football, River Country, WIVR. Here's Kane Brown's Woman, River Country, WIVR.

WIVR River Country. That's Tyler Hubbard and 5 foot nine. There's lots to do this weekend. No excuse to just sit at home. The 91st Annual Greek Fest will be held tomorrow from 11 to 5. Lots of great, great food there at the Annunciation Greek Orthodox Church. It's on North Washington Avenue in Kankakee with shish kebabs, Greek chicken, spinach pie, feta cheese, and Greek pastries, along with Greek music and dancing. So you can work it off after you eat it, or maybe not. Just enjoy the food. The tours of the church each hour as well. Bingo at 1 p.m. Get out to the Greek Fest, the 91st annual, tomorrow on Washington Avenue in Kankakee. Here's Dasha Austin on WIVR River Country.

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4: Sunny skies taking us through our Saturday, allowing for a daytime high to reach 69 degrees later this afternoon. Winds light and variable at times out of the east-southeast. Clear skies late into the day and staying mostly clear overnight tonight, down to 44 for an overnight low. Looking toward our Sunday for the later half of our weekend, plenty of sunshine once again, up a couple of degrees, reaching 73 and 44 Sunday night. I'm meteorologist Jason Laird.
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I had some help here in River Country. Your local news coming up at the top of the hour. We've got your weather and sports as well here in River Country. And more, of course, of your latest and greatest in country music. That's what we do here. Here's Carrie Underwood, last name, WIVR River Country.

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1: The latest and greatest in country, plus local news and weather. Sunny skies today, high about 75. Complete look at the forecast is coming up. Checking your River Country news this Saturday morning, I'm Rob West. Annual Fallen Firefighters Memorial Ceremony held Friday morning on the Kankakee Courthouse lawn. Our Jake Lamore was there and has this report.
2: Rob, over 100 people gathered late Friday morning on the courthouse lawn to pay tribute to the firefighters in the county who have paid the ultimate sacrifice. Kankakee County State's Attorney Jim Rowe opened the ceremony.
3: We join here every year to speak their names, to honor their courage, and to ensure that their legacy, written on this memorial wall, is never dimmed by the passage of time.
2: This year's guest speaker was Frank Hassick IV, retired fire chief of the Kankakee Township Fire Protection District.
4: Today we remember those who made the ultimate sacrifice, and I think the best way we can honor them is not simply remembering how they died, it's remembering how they lived, how they showed up, how they trained, they served, how they cared, how they wore this uniform with pride, and they committed themselves to something larger than themselves. That is the legacy they left us. And now that legacy belongs to us.
2: Eight firefighters have died in the line of duty since 1921 in Kankakee County. I'm Jake Lamore.
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1: Dixon says the SBA Loan Center is set up in the Village of Monee Public Works Building, open today till 6 o'clock. Physical damage loan applications due October the 19th. The economic injury loans are due by May 18th of next year. No winner again in last night's Mega Millions drawing. That means the jackpot for Tuesday night's drawing, an estimated $345 million. Tonight's Powerball jackpot, $440 million. Experts say the odds of winning about 1 in every $292 million.
6: NBC News Radio, I'm Lisa Taylor. New York Governor Kathy Hochul is appointing a special prosecutor in the Cornell University frat house gang rape case.
7: In what world does the district attorney not even interview her or anyone else involved?
6: Attorney General Letitia James will be replacing the local district attorney after Hochul blasted Cornell police and the DA. A former student has filed a civil suit accusing several frat members of raping her at a party in 2024. District Attorney Matthew Van Houten did not originally prosecute the case because he says the original statement described the sexual conduct as consensual. A death row inmate who survived two lethal injections is now on a ventilator. Attorneys for Krista Pike says she remains in critical condition at a Nashville hospital after Wednesday's botched execution attempt. They say Pike is unconscious and being treated for swollen, burned, and blistered arms, which her legal team says is a result of pentobarbital that was injected into her twice during the failed execution. Lisa Taylor, NBC News Radio.
1: In sports, White Sox start the playoffs at noon today, taking on the Guardians in Cleveland. Sox went 7-6 against the Guardians in the regular season. Other Major League Baseball playoff games, the Braves are at the Dodgers, Yankees visit the Rays, the Brewers host the Padres. College football today, the Illini host Purdue, Notre Dame visits North Carolina, Northwestern hosts Penn State, Blackhawks visit Buffalo tonight, NASCAR is in Las Vegas for the South Point 400 on Sunday, and the Bears host the Jets tomorrow. You can hear that game, follow the Bears all season long right here. That is a check of news and sports here on this Saturday morning. Have a good rest of your day. Great rest of your weekend. Be safe, everybody. I'm Rob West.
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9: Sunny skies taking us through our Saturday, allowing for a daytime high to reach 69 degrees later this afternoon. Winds light and variable at times out of the east-southeast. Clear skies late into the day and staying mostly clear overnight tonight, down to 44 for an overnight low. Looking toward our Sunday for the later half of our weekend, plenty of sunshine once again, up a couple of degrees, reaching 73 and 44 Sunday night. I'm meteorologist Jason Laird.
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WIVR River Country, Taylor Swift, I knew it, I knew you. Jim Brandt in for Roy Gregory this morning with your birthdays coming up. We'll have those in about 10 minutes. Right now, Dan and Shay say so, WIVR River Country.

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4: Sunny skies taking us through our Saturday, allowing for a daytime high to reach 69 degrees later this afternoon. Winds light and variable at times out of the east-southeast. Clear skies late into the day and staying mostly clear overnight tonight, down to 44 for an overnight low. Looking toward our Sunday for the later half of our weekend, plenty of sunshine once again, up a couple of degrees, reaching 73 and 44 Sunday night. I'm meteorologist Jason Laird.
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WIVR River Country, that's Sam Hunt's Country House. The Haunted House in Chabance opened up last night. It'll be open up again tonight and every Friday and Saturday through this month. You can get out 7 to 10 tonight and enjoy it at the Chabance Civic Center, 180 West 1st South Street in Chabance. Admission is just $10. 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

WIVR River Country Whiskey on You. That's Nate Smith. I'm Jim Brandt in for Roy Gregory on this Saturday morning. And when I'm done here, maybe I'll get down to ask them. They're having their townwide garage sale. Started yesterday, continues today. 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

WIVR River Country, that's Jody Messina, Lesson in Leaving. I'm Jim Brandt with Bears football tomorrow here in River Country. The Bears looked really good last week. In fact, this past Monday night. Let's see how they look tomorrow. 10 o'clock is your pregame. The kickoff at noon right here in River Country. Chicago Bears football. We are your local voice for Bears football right here. This is Eric Church. Hands of Time on WIVR River Country.

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0: WIVR River Country, that's Parker McCollum and Handle On You. So what's your favorite time of the year? Is it this one right here, the fall? I sure like it. St. Anne Pumpkin Festival is part of that. Yeah, they're having their Pumpkin Fest. Started yesterday, continues today. They've got a parade going on today at 11 a.m. A craft and vendor fair is set up on Grant Street. 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
5: Remember when you think of trees, think of
2: Fertilome, bringing you the lawn and garden program here on this Saturday morning. So, Nancy, the weather keeps getting a little bit cooler in the morning. Our evenings

0: talk to people about prepping their hole and using soil amendments and making it a good, rich hole. And then, of course, to always use Fertilome's root stimulator, because you want to get those trees off to a great start.
1: So if you lost a tree during any of the storms that we had here over the summer months, and it was kind of a rough summer for that, now's a good time to get those trees and get them planted.
0: That it is. Great time to do that.
1: How about taking care of the lawn? Something we need to be thinking about there?
0: Oh, yeah. We're in that prime time of seeding new grass seed. And again, it's very crucial to do this prep, and you need seed-to-soil contact. So whether you're using equipment to do that or you're hand-raking a small area, you want to rough that area up, seed your seed, fertilize it either with the Fertilome New Lawn Starter or the winterizer. One of those nutrients, again, seed-to-soil contact, seed and fertilizer, and then keeping it damp daily. And with our warmer temperature during the day, cooler temperatures at night, grass seed thrives on that. And our Playmaker is really the seed of choice at this time of year.
1: Good selection of fall and Halloween decor out there for Tholins.
0: Very good selection of that in Bourbonnais. And it's the time to be thinking about, you know, decorating that front porch, getting ready for those trick-or-treaters here in another 3-4 weeks. And here's the deal. On Tuesday, Tholin Buck's final redemption of the year starts, which runs October 6th through the 19th. And it's not only your Tholin Bucks from this year, but any previous bucks that you've had. So you can save 25% with those bucks.
1: Well, and I know we're not ready to talk about it yet, but just I'll throw it out there. I know we're starting to get ready for Christmas over at Tholin's as well, at least thinking about it. It's on your radar. We don't need to talk about it right now, though. How about the storm recovery? How are things going for Tholin's out there, especially that Kankakee store?
0: Well, Kankakee store, we've got two greenhouses yet to do, and we're working on cleanup around that so we can get that job done. But Chrissy got her new greenhouse roof last week, so now she can go to work on getting Christmas really underway. And we still have a roof to replace there metal-wise, and then we will be pretty well done with all of our repair work. But it's been a process.
1: Yeah, it is certainly taking some time. So what are the hours there for Tholin's this weekend?
0: Both of us are open today till 5:30, and Bourbonnais is open on Sunday from 11 to 4.
1: And that's it for this week's edition of the Lawn and Garden Show here on River Country, featuring Nancy Tholin of Tholin's Landscape and Garden Centers, brought to you by Fertilome.
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11: Sunny skies taking us through our Saturday, allowing for a daytime high to reach 69 degrees later this afternoon. Winds light and variable at times out of the east-southeast. Clear skies late into the day and staying mostly clear overnight tonight, down to 44 for an overnight low. Looking toward

0: our Sunday for the later half of our weekend. Plenty of sunshine once again, up a couple of degrees, reaching 73 and 44 Sunday night. I'm meteorologist Jason Laird.
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0: The latest and greatest in country, plus local news and weather. Sunny skies today, high about 75. Complete look at the forecast is coming up. Checking your River Country news this Saturday morning, I'm Rob West. Gas prices down again today, at least a little. AAA says the average cost for a gallon of regular no-lead gas now $4.68 across the land of Lincoln, down a penny overnight, 12 cents cheaper than it was a week ago. Gas in the Kankakee area running $4.64 a gallon on average today. That's down 2 cents overnight, down a dime over a week ago prices. AAA says gas in Iroquois County running $4.51 on average today, $4.71 on average in Ford County, $4.43 a gallon in Grundy County, $4.58 a gallon on average in Will County. Across the state line, AAA says a gallon of gas sets you back $3.80 on average in Newton County, $3.77 a gallon on average in Benton County, $4 even in Jasper County, gas running $3.76 a gallon on average across the Hoosier states. October is Domestic Violence Awareness Month. Jenny Shainwetter, Executive Director of Harbor House in Kankakee and Iroquois Counties, told Mike Tamano in a recent episode of the Kankakee Valley Community Happenings podcast, domestic violence is not just physical abuse.
1: Oftentimes it will start as emotional or psychological abuse. So trying to go after maybe somebody's self-esteem or confidence, because if you can deteriorate that, mm-hmm. it is going to be a lot harder for that person to leave, to get help, to have even any belief in themselves. So emotional abuse is sometimes overlooked, as well as financial abuse. 99% of survivors of domestic violence have experienced financial abuse.
0: Shainwetter says that they have several domestic violence awareness events planned for the month. You can find out more at their website. October is Fire Safety Month, and the 4th through the 10th is Fire Prevention Week. Lieutenant Enrique Zacco, Community Risk Reduction Officer and EMS Coordinator with the City of Kankakee Fire Department, says the theme for this year is Charge into Fire Safety to emphasize the safety of charging electronic devices, power tools, and other battery-powered devices.
2: We want to make sure we use the charger that comes with the device that we are utilizing. There's a lot of unprotected, unlabeled chargers, and we want to make sure that they can support the wattage and the voltage that is coming from the unit. Another important tip is that we want to make sure we want to charge on hard surfaces. We don't want to place the device that is being charged on a soft surface because of the heat that could be generated from it could cause a fire on those soft surfaces. And then we want to make sure that our devices get fully charged. Leaving it unplugged and longer than it needs to can increase heat and stress on the battery for itself.
0: The National Fire Protection Association says there are somewhere between 3,800 and 4,000 fire-related deaths in the country every year.
3: NBC News Radio, I'm Lisa Taylor. President Trump will be in Ohio today to rally support for Republican candidates ahead of the midterm elections. Trump will be speaking at Vandalia Butler High School north of Dayton, where he's expected to give a ringing endorsement to the incumbent Republican Senator John Husted, who's running in a tight race against former Senator Sherrod Brown. Vice President Vance is heading to Alaska next week for a midterm rally as the Republican state faces a competitive Senate race. Recent polls show Democrat Mary Pattola in a tight race against Republican Dan Sullivan. The Trump 47 Committee and the Republican National Committee will host the Monday rally in Fairbanks to rally support for Sullivan. With just over a month until Election Day, both Trump and Vance are touring states led by their party. Former NFL star Tony Romo is out at CBS Sports. The network announced the two sides mutually agreed to part ways on Friday after he was placed on leave following his DUI arrest in Wisconsin. Lisa Taylor, NBC News Radio.
0: In sports, White Sox start the playoffs at noon today, taking on the Guardians in Cleveland. Sox went 7-6 against the Guardians in the regular season. Other Major League Baseball playoff games, the Braves are at the Dodgers, Yankees visit the Rays, the Brewers host the Padres. College football today, the Illini host Purdue, Notre Dame visits North Carolina, Northwestern hosts Penn State, Blackhawks visit Buffalo tonight, NASCAR is in Las Vegas for the South Point 400 on Sunday, and the Bears host the Jets tomorrow. You can hear that game, follow the Bears all season long right here. That is a check of news and sports here on this Saturday morning. Have a good rest of your day, great rest of your weekend. Be safe, everybody. I'm Rob West.
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5: Sunny skies taking us through our Saturday, allowing for a daytime high to reach 69 degrees later this afternoon. Winds light and variable at times out of the east-southeast. Clear skies late into the day and staying mostly clear overnight tonight, down to 44 for an overnight low. Looking toward our Sunday for the later half of our weekend, plenty of sunshine once again, up a couple of degrees, reaching 73 and 44 Sunday night. I'm meteorologist Jason Laird.
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4: Sunny skies taking us through our Saturday, allowing for a daytime high to reach 69 degrees later this afternoon. Winds light and variable at times out of the east-southeast. Clear skies late into the day and staying mostly clear overnight tonight, down to 44 for an overnight low. Looking toward our Sunday for the later half of our weekend, plenty of sunshine once again, up a couple of degrees, reaching 73 and 44 Sunday night. I'm meteorologist Jason Laird.
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Well, the IVR River Country, Pam Tillis, maybe it was Memphis. 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

River Country, WIVR, Broken Halos. That's Chris Stapleton here in River Country. Good Saturday morning. Jim Brandt here. Lots going on in the sports world. Of course, the White Sox in action today as they got on to the division series, getting out of the wild card. Cubs did not. Sorry about that. Yeah, I'm sorry. I'm a Cub fan, but cheering on the White Sox, and hopefully they'll do well in the playoffs. The Bears in action tomorrow, and you can hear that right here in River Country. A 10 a.m. pregame kickoff at noon as the Bears take on the Jets tomorrow here in River Country on WIVR. This is Zach John King. 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
4: Sunny skies taking us through our Saturday, allowing for a daytime high to reach 69 degrees later this afternoon. Winds light and variable at times out of the east-southeast. Clear skies late into the day and staying mostly clear overnight tonight, down to 44 for an overnight low. Looking toward our Sunday for the later half of our weekend, plenty of sunshine once again, up a couple of degrees, reaching 73 and 44 Sunday night. I'm meteorologist Jason Laird.
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the latest and greatest in country, plus local news and weather. Sunny skies today, high about 75. Complete look at the forecast is coming up. Checking your River Country news this Saturday morning, I'm Rob West. Annual Fallen Firefighters Memorial Ceremony held Friday morning on the Kankakee Courthouse lawn.

0: Our Jake Lamore was there and has this report.
1: Rob, over 100 people gathered late Friday morning on the courthouse lawn to pay tribute to the firefighters in the county who have paid the ultimate sacrifice. Kankakee County State's Attorney Jim Rowe opened the ceremony.
2: We join here every year to speak their names, to honor their courage, and to ensure that their legacy, written on this memorial wall, is never dimmed by the passage of time.
1: This year's guest speaker was Frank Hassick IV, retired fire chief of the Kankakee Township Fire Protection District.
3: Today we remember those who made the ultimate sacrifice, and I think the best way we can honor them is not simply remembering how they died, it's remembering how they lived, how they showed up, how they trained, they served, how they cared, how they wore this uniform with pride, and they committed themselves to something larger than themselves. That is the legacy they left us. And now that legacy belongs to us.
1: Eight firefighters have died in the line of duty since 1921 in Kankakee County. I'm Jake Lamore.
0: 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Janelle Dixon, SBA Public Affairs Specialist, talked about who's eligible for the loans in a recent episode of the Kankakee Valley Community Happenings podcast with Denny Case.
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0: Dixon says the SBA Loan Center is set up in the Village of Monee Public Works Building, open today till 6 o'clock. Physical damage loan applications due October the 19th. The economic injury loans are due by May 18th of next year. No winner again in last night's Mega Millions drawing. That means the jackpot for Tuesday night's drawing an estimated $345 million. Tonight's Powerball jackpot, $440 million. Experts say the odds of winning about one in every $292 million.
5: NBC News Radio, I'm Lisa Taylor. President Trump will be in Ohio today to rally support for Republican candidates ahead of the midterm elections. Trump will be speaking at Vandalia Butler High School north of Dayton, where he's expected to give a ringing endorsement to the incumbent Republican Senator John Husted, who's running in a tight race against former Senator Sherrod Brown. A new report claims a New York prosecutor did not review witness statements in the case of an alleged gang rape at a Cornell University frat house. New York Governor Kathy Hochul.
6: She spoke to the police. She sat for hours and told them exactly what happened to her. In what world does the district attorney not even interview her or anyone else involved or even request the full transcript?
5: NBC News says it found the district attorney did not review the statements before deciding not to bring charges. The 20-year-old accuser has filed a lawsuit against the university and seven frat brothers who she claims sexually assaulted her. Lisa Taylor, NBC News Radio.
0: In sports, White Sox start the playoffs at noon today, taking on the Guardians in Cleveland. Sox went 7-6 against the Guardians in the regular season. Other Major League Baseball playoff games, the Braves are at the Dodgers, Yankees visit the Rays, the Brewers host the Padres. College football today, the Illini host Purdue, Notre Dame visits North Carolina, Northwestern hosts Penn State, Blackhawks visit Buffalo tonight, NASCAR is in Las Vegas for the South Point 400 on Sunday. And the Bears host the Jets tomorrow. You can hear that game. Follow the Bears all season long right here. That is a check of news and sports here on this Saturday morning. Have a good rest of your day. Great rest of your weekend. Be safe, everybody. I'm Rob West.
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8: Sunny skies taking us through our Saturday, allowing for a daytime high to reach 69 degrees later this afternoon. Winds light and variable at times out of the east-southeast. Clear skies late into the day and staying mostly clear overnight tonight, down to 44 for an overnight low. Looking toward our Sunday for the later half of our weekend, plenty of sunshine once again, up a couple of degrees, reaching 73 and 44 Sunday night. I'm meteorologist Jason Laird.
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0: WIVR River Country, that's Sam Hunt. I'm Jim Brandt, and you need to get out there and enjoy yourself. 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
3: Miller time. 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
4: Week 4 presents an interesting challenge for the 2-1 Bears when they entertain the feisty 1-2 New York Jets at Soldier Field. Hi, everybody. It's the voice of the Bears, Jeff Joniak, with your Bears Brief. After impressively throttling the Eagles, the Bears prepare for a physical and violent Jets team coached by Ben Johnson's old coaching teammate in Detroit, Jets head coach Aaron Glenn.
5: They're good at every level. Flash, flow to the ball, all 11 around the ball all the time. AG being a defensive guy, I know they play with a lot of swag, and he's done a great job of setting that coach over there. You can tell they're following him. They're doing a great job.
4: Bears running back DeAndre Swift pairs with second-year back Kyle Manunga, giving the Bears a lethal 1-2 punch and a rushing attack that leads the NFL. I'm Jeff Joniak, and that's your Bears Brief.
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7: Sunny skies taking us through our Saturday, allowing for a daytime high to reach 69 degrees later this afternoon. Winds light and variable at times out of the east-southeast. Clear skies late into the day and staying mostly clear overnight tonight, down to 44 for an overnight low. Looking toward our Sunday for the later half of our weekend, plenty of sunshine once again, up a couple of degrees, reaching 73 and 44 Sunday night. I'm meteorologist Jason Laird.
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WIVR River Country, Old Dominion's coming home. Good morning, Jim Brandt on this Saturday morning in River Country. Tonight would be a great time to get to Chabant's for their haunted house at the Civic Center, 180 West 1st South Street, just $10 for the haunted house. It's open tonight and every Friday and Saturday night through this month. Yeah, it's that time of year. This is Jaded, Wetzel, Ellen Langley on River Country, WIVR.

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WIVR River Country, Corey Kenny and Empty Words. Good morning. Happy Saturday. Jim Brandt here, and we're looking forward to a great Sunday with Bears football here in River Country. The Bears look so good on Monday night. Hopefully the same thing tomorrow, and you can tune in right here at 10 a.m. tomorrow for the pregame kickoff at noon for Bears football here on River Country WIVR. 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

0: WIVR River Country, Jason Aldean. Don't tell on me. Do get out and enjoy yourself today, like at the St. Ann Pumpkin Fest. 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But plenty of other things going on, craft and vendor fair, and some contest, Strongest Man, Strongest Woman contest in St. Ann at the Pumpkin Festival. 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Here's Jordan Davis, What My World Spins Around on WIVR River Country.
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5: Sunny skies taking us through our Saturday, allowing for a daytime high to reach 69 degrees later this afternoon. Winds light and variable at times out of the east-southeast. Clear skies late into the day and staying mostly clear overnight tonight, down to 44 for an overnight low. Looking toward our Sunday for the later half of our weekend, plenty of sunshine once again, up a couple of degrees, reaching 73 and 44 Sunday night. I'm meteorologist Jason Laird.
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0: WIVR River Country, that's Luke Combs, Be By You. That's going to wrap things up for me on this Saturday morning. I'm Jim Brandt in for Roy Gregory. Roy's back in on Monday. Scott Smith is in next after the news at the top of the hour. He'll have some more of your great country music like Scotty McCreery, John Morgan, Gary Allen, and more here in River Country with your latest and greatest in country music. Lainey Wilson now, Heart Like a Truck, WIVR River Country.
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the latest and greatest in country, plus local news and weather. 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Sunny skies today, high about 75. Complete look at the forecast is coming up. Checking your River Country news this Saturday morning, I'm Rob West. Gas prices down again today, at least a little. AAA says the average cost for a gallon of regular no-lead gas now $4.68 across the land of Lincoln, down a penny overnight, 12 cents cheaper than it was a week ago. Gas in the Kankakee area running $4.64 a gallon on average today. That's down 2 cents overnight, down a dime over a week ago prices. AAA says gas in Iroquois County running $4.51 on average today, $4.71 on average in Ford County, $4.43 a gallon in Grundy County, $4.58 a gallon on average in Will County. Across the state line, AAA says a gallon of gas sets you back $3.80 on average in Newton County, $3.77 a gallon on average in Benton County, $4 even in Jasper County, gas running $3.76 a gallon on average across the Hoosier states. October is Domestic Violence Awareness Month. Jenny Shainwetter, Executive Director of Harbor House in Kankakee and Iroquois Counties, told Mike Tamano in a recent episode of the Kankakee Valley Community Happenings podcast, domestic

0: Violence is not just physical abuse.
1: Oftentimes it will start as emotional or psychological abuse. So trying to go after maybe somebody's self-esteem or confidence, because if you can deteriorate that, mm-hmm. it is going to be a lot harder for that person to leave, to get help, to have even any belief in themselves. So emotional abuse is sometimes overlooked, as well as financial abuse. 99% of survivors of domestic violence have experienced financial abuse.
0: Shane Wetter says that they have several domestic violence awareness events planned for the month. You can find out more at their website. October is Fire Safety Month, and the 4th through the 10th is Fire Prevention Week. Lieutenant Enrique Zacco, Community Risk Reduction Officer and EMS Coordinator with the City of Kankakee Fire Department, says the theme for this year is Charge into Fire Safety to emphasize the safety of charging electronic devices, power tools, and other battery-powered devices.
2: We want to make sure we use the charger that comes with the device that we are utilizing. There's a lot of unprotected, unlabeled chargers, and we want to make sure that they can support the wattage and the voltage that is coming from the unit. Another important tip is that we want to make sure we want to charge on hard surfaces. We don't want to place the device that is being charged on a soft surface because of the heat that could be generated from it. Could cause a fire on those soft surfaces. And then we want to make sure that our devices get fully charged. Leaving it unplugged and longer than it needs to can increase heat and stress on the battery for itself.
0: The National Fire Protection Association says there are somewhere between 3,800 and 4,000 fire-related deaths in the country every year.
3: NBC News Radio, I'm Lisa Taylor. President Trump will be in Ohio today to rally support for Republican candidates ahead of the midterm elections. Trump will be speaking at Vandalia Butler High School north of Dayton, where he's expected to give a ringing endorsement to the incumbent Republican Senator John Husted, who's running in a tight race against former Senator Sherrod Brown. A new report claims a New York prosecutor did not review witness statements in the case of an alleged gang rape at a Cornell University frat house. New York Governor Kathy Hochul.
4: She spoke to the police. She sat for hours and told them exactly what happened to her. In what world does the district attorney not even interview her or anyone else involved or even request the full transcript?
3: NBC News says it found the district attorney did not review the statements before deciding not to bring charges. The 20-year-old accuser has filed a lawsuit against the university and seven frat brothers who she claims sexually assaulted her. Lisa Taylor, NBC News Radio.
0: In sports, White Sox start the playoffs at noon today, taking on the Guardians in Cleveland. Sox went 7-6 against the Guardians in the regular season. Other Major League Baseball playoff games, the Braves are at the Dodgers, Yankees visit the Rays, the Brewers host the Padres. College football today, the Illini host Purdue, Notre Dame visits North Carolina, Northwestern hosts Penn State, Blackhawks visit Buffalo tonight, NASCAR is in Las Vegas for the South Point 400 on Sunday, and the Bears host the Jets tomorrow. You can hear that game. Follow the Bears all season long right here. That is a check of news and sports here on this Saturday morning. Have a good rest of your day. Great rest of your weekend. Be safe, everybody. I'm Rob West.
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7: Sunny skies taking us through our Saturday, allowing for a daytime high to reach 69 degrees later this afternoon. Winds light and variable at times out of the east-southeast. Clear skies late into the day and staying mostly clear overnight tonight, down to 44 for an overnight low. Looking toward our Sunday for the later half of our weekend, plenty of sunshine once again, up a couple of degrees, reaching 73 and 44 Sunday night. I'm meteorologist Jason Laird.
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Scotty McCreary and Hootie and the Blowfish on River Country, WIVR. Hi there. It is Scott Smith joining you Saturday morning with John Morgan.

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0: Harvest Days this weekend in Watseka. 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
6: Sunny skies taking us through our Saturday, allowing for a daytime high to reach 69 degrees later this afternoon. Winds light and variable at times out of the east-southeast. Clear skies late into the day and staying mostly clear overnight tonight, down to 44 for an overnight low. Looking toward our Sunday for the later half of our weekend, plenty of sunshine once again, up a couple of degrees, reaching 73 and 44 Sunday night. I'm meteorologist Jason Laird.
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7: Clear skies for the rest of our Saturday with highs trending in the upper 60s. Light breeze at times out of the east-southeast overnight tonight. Mostly clear skies sticking with us down to 44 and winds remain pretty calm. Into Sunday for the later half of our weekend. Plenty of sunshine up to 73 degrees for a high. Get out and enjoy it if you can. Light breeze out of the west-northwest and mostly clear Sunday night down to 44. I'm meteorologist Jason Laird.
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0: the latest and greatest in country, plus local news and weather. Sunny skies today, high about 75. Complete look at the forecast is coming up. Checking your River Country news this Saturday morning, I'm Rob West. Annual Fallen Firefighters Memorial Ceremony held Friday morning on the Kankakee Courthouse lawn. Our Jake Lamore was there and has this report.
1: Rob, over 100 people gathered late Friday morning on the courthouse lawn to pay tribute to the firefighters in the county who have paid the ultimate sacrifice. Kankakee County State's Attorney Jim Rowe opened the ceremony.
2: We join here every year to speak their names, to honor their courage, and to ensure that their legacy, written on this memorial wall, is never dimmed by the passage of time.
1: This year's guest speaker was Frank Hassick IV, retired fire chief of the Kankakee Township Fire Protection District.
3: Today we remember those who made the ultimate sacrifice, and I think the best way we can honor them is not simply remembering how they died, it's remembering how they lived, how they showed up, how they trained, they served, how they cared, how they wore this uniform with pride, and they committed themselves to something larger than themselves. That is the legacy they left us. And now that legacy belongs to us.
1: Eight firefighters have died in the line of duty since 1921 in Kankakee County. I'm Jake Lamore.
0: 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Janelle Dixon, SBA Public Affairs Specialist, talked about who's eligible for the loans in a recent episode of the Kankakee Valley Community Happenings podcast with Denny Case.
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0: Applications due October the 19th. The economic injury loans are due by May 18th of next year. No winner again in last night's Mega Millions drawing. That means the jackpot for Tuesday night's drawing, an estimated $345 million. Tonight's Powerball jackpot, $440 million. Experts say the odds of winning about one in every $292 million.
1: NBC News Radio, I'm Lisa Carton. A plane carrying six people has disappeared off the coast of Nantucket, leading the Coast Guard to launch a desperate air and surface search. The Gulfstream G-100, a medical transfer aircraft, was flying from Bermuda to Boston early this morning and lost contact with the FAA before it was scheduled to land at 1:25 a.m. That's according to the Coast Guard. The flight plummeted from 23,500 feet to 11,000 feet in just 3 minutes. That's according to FlightAware data. President Trump will speak in Vandalia, Ohio today. Lee Mallon reports.
2: It's part of his rally trip to drum up support for Republicans. It'll be for U.S. Senator John Husted and gubernatorial candidate Vivek Ramaswamy. UC political science professor David Niven shared Vandalia is about ease to draw in a large crowd instead of hitting a particular media market.
1: And Vice President J.D. Vance will be heading to Alaska next week for a midterm rally. Lisa Carton, NBC News Radio.
0: In sports, White Sox just got underway in their American League divisional playoff game against the Guardians in Cleveland. The Sox were 7-6 against the Guardians in the regular season. Major League Baseball playoffs continue today with games including the Braves at the Dodgers, the Yankees visiting the Rays, and the Brewers hosting the Pirates. College football schedule today. The Illini hosting Purdue. Notre Dame is visiting North Carolina while Northwestern hosts Penn State. Blackhawks visit Buffalo tonight. NASCAR is in Las Vegas for the South Point 400 tomorrow. The Bears host the Jets tomorrow. You can hear that game. Follow the Bears all season long right here. That's a check of news and sports here on this Saturday. Have a good rest of your day. Great rest of your weekend. Be safe, everybody. I'm Rob West.
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5: Clear skies for the rest of our Saturday with highs trending in the upper 60s, light breeze at times out of the east-southeast overnight tonight. Mostly clear skies sticking with us down to 44 and winds remain pretty calm into Sunday for the later half of our weekend. Plenty of sunshine, up to 73 degrees for a high. Get out and enjoy it if you can. Light breeze out of the west-northwest and mostly clear Sunday night down to 44. I'm meteorologist Jason Laird.
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7: Week 4 presents an interesting challenge for the 2-1 Bears when they entertain the feisty 1-2 New York Jets at Soldier Field. Hi, everybody. It's the voice of the Bears, Jeff Joniak, with your Bears Brief. After impressively throttling the Eagles, the Bears prepare for a physical and violent Jets team coached by Ben Johnson's old coaching teammate in Detroit, Jets head coach Aaron Glenn.
8: They're good at every level. Flash, flow to the ball, all 11 around the ball all the time. AG being a defensive guy, I know they play with a lot of swag, and he's done a great job of setting that coach over there. You can tell they're following him. They're doing a great job.
7: Bears running back DeAndre Swift pairs with second-year back Kyle Manunga, giving the Bears a lethal 1-2 punch and a rushing attack that leads the NFL. I'm Jeff Joniak, and that's your Bears Brief.
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10: Clear skies for the rest of our Saturday with highs trending in the upper 60s, light breeze at times out of the east-southeast overnight tonight. Mostly clear skies sticking with us down to 44 and winds remain pretty calm into Sunday for the later half of our weekend. Plenty of sunshine up to 73 degrees for a high. Get out and enjoy it if you can. Light breeze out of the west-northwest and mostly clear Sunday night down to 44. I'm meteorologist Jason Laird.
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6: Clear skies for the rest of our Saturday with highs trending in the upper 60s, light breeze at times out of the east-southeast overnight tonight, mostly clear skies sticking with us, down to 44 and winds remain pretty calm. Into Sunday for the later half of our weekend, plenty of sunshine, up to 73 degrees for a high, get out and enjoy it if you can, light breeze out of the west-northwest and mostly clear Sunday night, down to 44. I'm meteorologist Jason Laird.
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5: Clear skies for the rest of our Saturday with highs trending in the upper 60s, light breeze at times out of the east-southeast overnight tonight. Mostly clear skies sticking with us down to 44 and winds remain pretty calm into Sunday for the later half of our weekend. Plenty of sunshine up to 73 degrees for a high. Get out and enjoy it if you can. Light breeze out of the west-northwest and mostly clear Sunday night down to 44. I'm meteorologist Jason Laird.
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It'll sit right here on this land. And you could leave town a rich man. 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

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I still see her pink bow and her brown hair. 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

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Saying hello over to the Kankakee County Humane Foundation in St. Anne, the workplace of the week from River Country, WIVR. Jackie and some coworkers are getting some delicious food from JJC and Lim and Family McDonald's.

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We're taking care of the music for you this weekend on River Country. 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
3: Clear skies for the rest of our Saturday with highs trending in the upper 60s, light breeze at times out of the east-southeast overnight tonight. Mostly clear skies sticking with us down to 44, and winds remain pretty calm into Sunday for the later half of our weekend. Plenty of sunshine, up to 73 degrees for a high. Get out and enjoy it if you can. Light breeze out of the west-northwest and mostly clear Sunday night down to 44. I'm meteorologist Jason Laird.
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Bill and Scott, I hope you're making the most of your weekend. Tomorrow night, Crook and Chase will be on air beginning at 8. 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
4: Week 4 presents an interesting challenge for the 2-1 Bears when they entertain the feisty 1-2 New York Jets at Soldier Field. Hi, everybody. It's the voice of the Bears, Jeff Joniak, with your Bears Brief. After impressively throttling the Eagles, the Bears prepare for a physical and violent Jets team coached by Ben Johnson's old coaching teammate in Detroit, Jets head coach Aaron Glenn.
5: They're good at every level. Flash, flow to the ball. All 11 around the ball all the time. AG being a defensive guy, I know they play with a lot of swag, and he's done a great job of setting that coach over there. And because they follow him, they're doing a great job.
4: Bears running back DeAndre Swift pairs with second-year back Kyle Manunga, giving the Bears a lethal 1-2 punch and a rushing attack that leads the NFL. I'm Jeff Joniak, and that's your Bears Brief.
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6: Clear skies for the rest of our Saturday with highs trending in the upper 60s. Light breeze at times out of the east-southeast overnight tonight. Mostly clear skies sticking with us. Down to 44 and winds remain pretty calm. Into Sunday for the later half of our weekend. Plenty of sunshine. Up to 73 degrees for a high. Get out and enjoy it if you can. Light breeze out of the west-northwest and mostly clear Sunday night. Down to 44. I'm meteorologist Jason Laird.
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1: 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The Bears will take on the Jets. 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
3: Clear skies for the rest of our Saturday with highs trending in the upper 60s. Light breeze at times out of the east-southeast overnight tonight. Mostly clear skies sticking with us. Down to 44 and winds remain pretty calm. Into Sunday for the later half of our weekend. Plenty of sunshine. Up to 73 degrees for a high. Get out and enjoy it if you can. Light breeze out of the west-northwest and mostly clear Sunday night. Down to 44. I'm meteorologist Jason Laird.
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2: Clear skies for the rest of our Saturday with highs trending in the upper 60s, light breeze at times out of the east-southeast overnight tonight. Mostly clear skies sticking with us down to 44 and winds remain pretty calm into Sunday for the later half of our weekend. Plenty of sunshine up to 73 degrees for a high. Get out and enjoy it if you can. Light breeze out of the west-northwest and mostly clear Sunday night down to 44. I'm meteorologist Jason Laird.
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6: Clear skies for the rest of our Saturday with highs trending in the upper 60s, light breeze at times out of the east-southeast overnight. Tonight, mostly clear skies sticking with us. Down to 44 and winds remain pretty calm into Sunday for the later half of our weekend. Plenty of sunshine, up to 73 degrees for a high. Get out and enjoy it if you can. Light breeze out of the west-northwest and mostly clear Sunday night. Down to 44. I'm meteorologist Jason Laird.
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3: Clear skies for the rest of our Saturday with highs trending in the upper 60s. Light breeze at times out of the east-southeast overnight tonight. Mostly clear skies sticking with us. Down to 44 and winds remain pretty calm. Into Sunday for the later half of our weekend. Plenty of sunshine. Up to 73 degrees for a high. Get out and enjoy it if you can. Light breeze out of the west-northwest and mostly clear Sunday night. Down to 44. I'm meteorologist Jason Laird.
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3: Clear skies for the rest of our Saturday with highs trending in the upper 60s, light breeze at times out of the east-southeast overnight. Tonight, mostly clear skies sticking with us, down to 44, and winds remain pretty calm. Into Sunday for the later half of our weekend, plenty of sunshine, up to 73 degrees for a high. Get out and enjoy it if you can. Light breeze out of the west-northwest, and mostly clear Sunday night, down to 44. I'm meteorologist Jason Laird.
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6: Mostly clear skies sticking with us overnight tonight. Winds light and variable down to 44 degrees for an overnight low. Sunday, beautiful day out there. Get out and enjoy it if you can. Plenty of sunshine, taking our daytime high up to 73 degrees. Light breeze at times out of the west-northwest into the afternoon. Mostly clear skies Sunday night, down to 44. Heading back to work on Monday, sunny skies, a little cooler, high of 67. I'm meteorologist Jason Laird.
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6: Mostly clear skies sticking with us overnight tonight. Winds light and variable down to 44 degrees for an overnight low. Sunday, beautiful day out there. Get out and enjoy it if you can. Plenty of sunshine, taking our daytime high up to 73 degrees. Light breeze at times out of the west-northwest into the afternoon. Mostly clear skies Sunday night, down to 44. Heading back to work on Monday, sunny skies, a little cooler, high of 67. I'm meteorologist Jason Laird.
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3: Mostly clear skies sticking with us overnight tonight. Winds light and variable down to 44 degrees for an overnight low. Sunday, beautiful day out there. Get out and enjoy it if you can. Plenty of sunshine, taking our daytime high up to 73 degrees. Light breeze at times out of the west-northwest into the afternoon. Mostly clear skies Sunday night, down to 44. Heading back to work on Monday, sunny skies a little cooler, high of 67. I'm meteorologist Jason Laird.
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2: Mostly clear skies sticking with us overnight tonight. Winds light and variable down to 44 degrees for an overnight low. Sunday, beautiful day out there. Get out and enjoy it if you can. Plenty of sunshine, taking our daytime high up to 73 degrees. Light breeze at times out of the west-northwest into the afternoon. Mostly clear skies Sunday night, down to 44. Heading back to work on Monday, sunny skies, a little cooler, high of 67. I'm meteorologist Jason Laird.
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